0: 91 FM.
1: We are here, Yewomi. Obi Chen Obi. Obi are a Nazi. You pack a crabby now. Oboy Abuma, even so. Damiti is a man, Papa. Kodu, Naya, Papa. Miss Kodu.
2: I gaze at the mystic glow of Bellatrix, Adara, and Atria. From the solemn rooms of the Bradano, as I heard the chants of the people of Nubia. The howling drums of the Kushites in praise of the great god, the lion head, the soul keeper, Apedamak. The pulse vibrates through me as visions of my Kambala were brought to me, with the mighty Tahaka watching from the hills of the Fufa. I have memories of Gonda, its beauty, splendor. The sacred caves of Aksum. I saw royalty and courage. I saw Sundiata, Mansa Musa, Marijata, Lalibela, Salahuddin, Menelek, the Emperor of Shewa. I felt the presence of the goddess Cleopatra, Shiva, Yasantua, Hanbei, the Dahomey and Amazon. I am now awake. I am now awake.

0: future.
1: Well, that sounds very interesting. But you know, you when you realize, when you think just for a second, you know, there's gonna every Monday night, millions of people, gonna be millions right now watching you. What do you say to that?

0: future.
1: It's memory time now. We hope you've enjoyed it.
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1: We've enjoyed bringing it to you. We take you now to the lovely Starlight Room. And turning another musical page. Is it our album of memories?

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3: 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Busta Rhymes coming through from the Flip Mode Squad. Boy Scouts, who I be.

0: Where you at? I'm here to get the record straight, baby. All these goddamn second line groups spending all that money on these expensive clothes, but when a band come around, you want to shortchange them. And guess what? You out there bootlegging, getting old funny CDs with second line music? That ain't the real deal. You're spending all this money paying for police escort, but when a band show up, they got a problem with their money. You're wrong. These people out here for you, baby, giving you what you're working for. So show your appreciation and let them know that you need them, baby.
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If you mark a ride, well, you price it, make it fast, waiting for too long. 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

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It's called the click song by the English because they cannot say, Ongotwane.

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4: not just you, it's
3: so the amount of people not feeling shit like this is like
5: all preparations are made.

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With the clap, clap, clap your hands, hands, hands.

with the clap, clap, clap your hands, hands, hands, hands, hands. With the clap, clap, clap your hands, hands, hands.

Eat of the end of the art of the meat of the you of the end of the art of the photo. Eat of the art of the end of the moon of the art of the hood of the end of the meat of the hood of the art of the hood of the hood of the hood of the end of the art of the hood of the art of the hood of the hood of the hood of the hood of the hood of the hood of the hood of the hood of the hood of the hood of the hood of the hood of the hood of the hood of the hood of the hood of the hood of the hood of the hood of the hood of the hood of the hood of the hood of the hood of the hood of the hood of the hood of the hood of the hood of the hood of the hood of the hood of the hood of the hood of the hood of the hood of the hood of the hood of the hood of the hood of the hood of the hood of the hood of the hood of the hood of the hood of the hood of the hood of the hood of the hood of the hood of the hood of the hood of the hood of the hood of the hood of the hood of the hood of the hood of the hood of the hood of the hood of the hood of the hood of the hood of the hood of the hood of the hood of the hood of the hood of the hood of the hood of the hood of the hood of the hood of the hood of the hood of the hood of the hood of the hood of the hood of the hood of the hood of the hood of the hood of the hood of the hood of the hood of the hood of the hood of the hood of the hood of the hood of the hood of the hood of the hood of the hood of

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0: It's me, baby.
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0: Listen, baby, they have stole my car.
1: What?

here with a story for you from the files of the Reader's Digest. Who killed Chung Ling Su? The coroner's verdict was death by misadventure, but the fate of magician Chung Ling Su was almost certainly no accident.

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2: FM Plus. Yo, yo, yo. Check. Yeah. Now there's so many people alone, but we could all get along still. And I don't know why we don't talk and just be together and chill. In a packed out place is silent, no eye contact, that's real. Everybody's embarrassed, they get a little glance, cause they don't wanna know how it feels. Like, how does it feel? I wanna know. There's so much to share and show. So many emotions and feelings that we all lock up and hide below. Yeah, I wanna know, cause I wanna know. Let them all out, just look at me, yo. Give me some eye contact and I'll smile right back, just to show you we're cool, so. Now we only live once, so what's the harm? I ain't gonna wild out and act on calm. Ain't no life or death situation, we're all humans, I don't know the qualms. I might sing a low, might sing a rap, might invite you out to one night. Might just give a little nod of acknowledgement because I'm comfy, but this is alright. Yeah, I'm alright, I hope you are too. Yeah, we're all strangers, but not in my view. Not saying everyone's gotta get along, but we could get along way better than we do. Just reach out, it's all on you. Don't let the pressure get high and consume. Put a smile on your face and boom, get a smile back, it all starts in you.